You like I'm young. You better not ever go to cell block one. To any bitch that talk to him and they in love, just make sure you hide your little sister from him. They tell me Chubb's the only one that get your hand-me-downs. And party at the party playing with his nose now. And Baka got a weird case, why is he around? Certified lover boys, certified pedophiles. Wop, wop, wop, wop, wop. That fuck him up. Wop, wop, wop, wop, wop. I'ma do my stuff. Why you trolling like a bitch? Ain't you tired? Trying to strike a chord and it's probably A minor.

Turn it up. We sound system, blood clad, expensive and dear. We are free to money up. We think God abroad. Yeah, that's right, what we say. We think blood clad, glow

Abolition war with a trident. Criminals move in silence. Champion team full of migrants. Make your brain fly like pilots. Devilish, I walk with a trident. Criminals move in silence. Champion team full of migrants. Make